0: my life. I get hold on to the memories of a day for the rest of my life. I get hold on to the memory of a day for the rest of my life.
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0: Das bekommst du nur hier. 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
1: 27, life is Armageddon. I've got clinical depression, 'cause my mind's in

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1: So exhausted, the ego, the feelings, the freeload, leave me so empty. All the parties, the people, moving, the needle, obsessing, never ending.

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Right now, I'm going to pass. Never be safe.

0: 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Keeping it on and on and on and on and on.
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No, I never signed up to be rich and famous. But if it goes my way, I'll make it quick and painless.

0: when you're missing home. Only know you love her when you let her go. And you let her go.
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0: 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Max Neo. Von 2 bis 3.
1: Hello and welcome to Radio Goethe. I'm Arndt Peltner. Quite a diverse show for you today, so stay tuned. I'm starting off with a double shot of the new album by Hacke de Picciotto. That is Alexander Hacke and Daniel de Picciotto from Berlin. Their new album is called Lichtung.

0: Hi, this is Danielle de Picciotto
1: and Alexander Hacke. And together we are
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Kein Golden Fluss off their 1980 debut album, I still remember when I heard them first in a record store in Nuremberg called Phonak, long time ago. And Girl, that is the new and kind of follow-up Duff project by Robert Girl, the founder of Duff. He teamed up with Sylvie Marx for their release on Grönland Records. This was Der Fluss. Next, High Spencer with Heimweh.

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I like the song. We're heading to Hamburg. I think Frittenbude are from there. This is their new song, Die Unmöglichkeit eines Lamas. CKD.

Brandbrauer Frick from Berlin with Mad Rush from their latest release, Multi-Faith Prayer Room. That will be nice. I'm leaving you with three more bands, Die Buben im Pelz with Luft, Die Tränen, Chrom im Wald, and finally, Fee Penafil, Genug. Thank you so much for listening. I really appreciate it. You can find me at radiogoethe.org, but also on Facebook under Radio Goethe. Tschüss, I'm Arndt Peltner.

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1: 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I'm Arndt Peltner. Another great playlist is waiting for you, so stay tuned. We're starting off in Hagen, home of Extrabreit's guitarist Stefan Kleinkrieg. He sent me his latest song, Was ich an dir mag.

Chris Harms of Lord of the Lost is from Hamburg. He put out some solo works. This was I Love You. Heading down to Munich and to Eisbrecher. This is their latest Everything is Wunderbar.

Subway to Sully are also back with some new songs. This was Postmortem. You can find the playlist at radiogoethe.org. Next, Schöngeist, the driving force behind this project, is the Munich-based Timur Kakus. Fake News is off the new Schöngeist record.

From Switzerland hails the beauty of Jemina, some amazing gothic-based rock. Whispers of the Seasons is off their latest release, Songs of Homecoming. Heading to Leipzig and to Safi, Letzte Sekunde is off her new record.

Ellie Ben is a new and wonderful voice coming from my hometown Nuremberg. This was home. Finishing up today, two Austrian musicians, Anja Plaschk, aka Soap and Skin, followed by Avec. And that's it for me. Thank you so much for listening. I really appreciate it. Tschüss, I'm Arndt Peltner. 30.

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0: Alles klar, hier ist Markus von Halloween, der Bassspieler direkt aus Wacken und ihr hört Rockin' Radio.
1: We gotta take you a little back in time now to the beginning of Halloween. Is that okay for you? Are you with us on this? All right, then raise your arms. Wow. Hey, what? Hey, you up there, raise your fucking arms. Hey, everybody. Very cool. All right, let's go for it.